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At the end of the day when your work is done, you ain't got nothing but fun. 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

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He's gonna be good fried, country boy. 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